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1: Let's welcome Timur Bekmambetov to give us a speech on behalf of the international jury.
2: Ladies and gentlemen, first of all, I would like to thank Mr. Jackie Chan for his invitation. It's a tremendous honor to serve as a chairman of the jury of the Iron Man Awards.
3: 女士们、先生们，感谢成龙先生的邀请，非常荣幸能够出任本届钢铁人荣誉评委会主席。
2: What makes this week Film Week unique is unwavering dedication to action cinema, bringing together those who create, champion, and carry forward this extraordinary art form.
3: 成龙国际动作电影周的独特之处在于始终专注于动作电影，汇聚创作、推动和传承这一独特艺术形式的电影人。
2: Tonight, here, the beautiful city of Harbin, renowned as the ice city and summer capital.Filmmakers and artists from around the world will be honored and receive the recognition they truly deserve.
3: 今晚来自全球各地的电影艺术家将齐聚在冰城夏都哈尔滨接受表彰，领取荣誉。
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0: 谢谢您精彩的发言，也谢谢我们所有的评委们辛苦的付出。Thank you so much. Please be seated. 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
0: This award belongs to our whole film team, starting with Artem Gavrilyanov, who is the leader of our screenwriters team and the author of original Major Grom comics.Also, I want to thank all my screenwriting fellows with Екатерина Краснер, Роман Катков, and Евгений Иронин. Of course, thanks to our great director, Олег Трофим, to our producers, Михаил Китаев and Ольга Филиппук, and all the beautiful actors and all the production and post-production staff who made this film. Thanks so much.
1: 这份殊荣归于影片全体主创团队。我在此想向每一位幕后同仁致敬。首先是领衔编剧，也是漫画原著作者阿尔乔姆·加布利亚诺夫，然后是编剧团队叶卡捷琳娜·克拉斯娜、罗曼·科特科夫、热尼亚·叶罗宁，还有导演奥雷格·托洛菲姆、制片人米哈伊尔·叶塔基夫、阿尔加·菲利库普，还有全体演员、摄制班组以及后期工作人员。正是众人齐心协力，才有了这部作品的问世。谢谢。
0: And it really means a lot to see that Major Grom the game gets international recognition, especially since the themes that we developed in that movie seem much more relevant with each passing year.
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0: And I really hope that festivals like this one and the movies like Major Grom the Game help bring people from different countries closer to each other and will remind all of us that we have much more in common than we have differences. Thank you.
1: 愿此类国际影展构建搭建沟通桥梁，让各国民众相知相近，明白你我之间相通之处远大于隔阂。谢谢。
0: 谢谢。
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